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1: Well, and continued to play the instrument.
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1: 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Why, he swallowed a harmonica, and boy, oh boy, what a concert. That's all the time we have for this episode of Totally Useless Information with Nick and Roy. 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
0: Until then, you tell everyone you know to listen to this show. I know, these things are all rhyming.
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0: But anyway, thank you so much, folks. Really, 100 countries around the world. We are so excited at that fact. And this little show has become so big because of you.
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0: And I'm Roy.
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0: town, looking to find her biological family. These three women sort of form the triangle that the movie is built around, and there is a contentious relationships going back and forth between the three of them. And I don't want to tell you anything more about it than that, because it gives away certain things. I will tell you that this movie has a nice sense of authenticity to it. They use indigenous languages throughout. There are three elders, these three older women called the Grannies, who are fantastic. They're so much fun. They provide wisdom and kind of steer the story along. I liked all that, but then there's a change. There's a melodramatic shift that happens nearer the end of the story, which kind of took some of the oomph out of it for me. So I gave Bloodlines, which is now playing in cinemas, 3 out of 5 stars.
1: Appreciate it as always. Thank you so much, Rich. Have a great weekend.
0: We'll see you, Jackass.
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12: Along the 401, the westbound collector off-ramp to Markham Road, a stall vehicle still blocking the right lane, delaying exit, and a little southbound volume on the Allen, exiting onto Eglinton Avenue in town after a serious collision at the intersection of Dundas and Spadina. All eastbound, westbound, and northbound lanes are blocked. Traffic is brought to you by the Soville Strawberry Festival. This Friday through Sunday, the sweetest weekend of the summer, is free to attend. Visit strawberryfestival.ca.

0: everyone. Mayor Tom Marakis here, and my weekend best bet is the York Region Brain Tumor Walk, taking place this Sunday, June 28th, right here at Shepherd's Bush Conservation Area in the town of Aurora. 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Well, I hope to see you there, and as always, have a wonderful weekend, everyone.
1: Hi, everybody. 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

0: You know, Steve, hold on a second. Hold on a second. So I will agree with you 100% on everything that you're saying, but I need to take a break. So that's the reason why I stopped you. Not because I don't want you to tell your story. The show is brought to you by Aaron Wood Ford and Direct Nissan. We're going to take a very short break. We'll be right back. And all those people that are waiting, don't go anywhere, because Marlene, Tony, Peter, Patrick, John, all of you guys are next. So we'll be right back after the break.
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12: Good morning. I'm Heather Seaman. Some of the stories we're following in the newsroom this hour. Police provided an update on a deadly collision in Brampton that left a motorcycle rider dead. It happened at Beauvais Drive and Yellow Brick Road around 4 o'clock this morning. Police say the driver initially fled the scene but returned while officers were investigating. Here's more from police just moments ago.
13: That did flee the scene, returned while officers were investigating this collision. The driver, who is a 48-year-old man, has been arrested and charged with impaired driving. This investigation is still very active and ongoing, and that driver could face several other charges, but at this time I don't have those for you. I can tell you that the motorcycle rider is a 21-year-old man.
12: Roads in the area are still closed as the investigation continues. Thousands took part in the 30th annual Pride and Remembrance Run this morning. This weekend marks the culmination of Pride Month festivities. We spoke to participants right before the run.
14: I'm here to support the community. This is such a vibrant community and a huge integral part of what Toronto really is. So I'm here to support and show my love for everyone here.
15: It's a sense of community and a sense of getting outside. And this is a family event. And that's, I think, what brings Pride together. It's all about family.
12: The Dyke March is at 2 o'clock this afternoon downtown, and the annual Pride Parade is tomorrow, also at 2 p.m.

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11: Good afternoon. I'm Heather Seaman. Some of the stories we're following. A 21-year-old motorcycle rider is dead following a crash involving an SUV in Brampton. It happened in the area of Beauvais Drive and Yellow Brick Road around 4 o'clock this morning. Despite life-saving measures, the victim was pronounced dead at the scene. Police say the driver of the SUV fled the scene before they arrived, but later returned.
12: That did flee the scene, returned while officers were investigating this collision. The driver, who is a 48-year-old man, has been arrested and charged with impaired driving. This investigation is still very active and ongoing, and that driver could face several other charges, but at this time I don't have those for you. I can tell you that the motorcycle rider is a 21-year-old man.
11: The investigation is ongoing. Gavin McKenna is the newest member of the Toronto Maple Leafs. The 18-year-old winger from Whitehorse was selected by the team as the first pick in the 2026 NHL draft. He spoke to the media today and is looking forward to meeting his teammates.
13: I'm excited to meet everyone. Obviously, those are going to be my teammates. So can't wait to meet all of them and get to see how they look and get to play with them and stuff.
11: He says he's also looking forward to everything Toronto has to offer.
13: Yeah, I'm going to the Jays game tonight. I've never been to a baseball game, so obviously a Blue Jays fan, so I'm looking forward to that.
11: McKenna is reportedly throwing out the first pitch today. Speaking of the Toronto Blue Jays, they'll be looking to snap a four-game losing streak when they host the Texas Rangers. For the third outing of their four-game series, Toronto has lost each of the first two games against Texas by one run. First pitch just after 3 o'clock this afternoon. And this weekend marks the culmination of Pride festivities. In just an hour from now, the Pride Toronto Dyke March will take place downtown at 2 o'clock, and tomorrow the annual Pride Parade begins at 2 in the afternoon. Stay up to date at ctvnewstoronto.ca. Now here's Time Saver Traffic.
14: Traffic is still slow on the majors this afternoon. 404 DBP southbound, that remains heavy from Finch to Eglinton, then again from BV Bloor all the way through to the Gardner. On the northbound side, expect delays approaching Eglinton through to York Mills. And 401 westbound, that continues to be slow off and on from Victoria Park to Martin Grove. And in the downtown core, a crash on eastbound Lakeshore Boulevard at Strawn still has that right lane blocked. Traffic brought to you by May.